That was Feel It by Revelation. You're listening to Enhance with Michael. Prior to that, we heard Funk by Millennium, which, if I'm interpreting this record correctly, is by the same band that recorded the Star Wars Cantina theme. And then prior to that, we heard Last Dance by Donna Summer. A quick PSA from the Consumer Product Safety Commission. Nearly 400 children under the age of 15 drown in pools and spas each year. Nearly 300 of those victims are under 5. Another 5,000 children are treated in emergency rooms for pool-related injuries, many of which result in permanent harm. 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Next up, we have a song about roller skating.

Absolute heaters only this afternoon here on 103.3 KSCU Santa Clara. My name is Michael. The show is called Enhance. Today we are digging through some 45s from my collection. That last one was Upside Down by Donna Summer. Next up we have Edwin Starr, Stop the War Right Now.

Edwin Starr with Stop the War, a sentiment as relevant and true today as it was when it was recorded. A PSA from the Santa Clara Fire Department. 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Don't miss your chance to make a difference. I made a mistake and said that Upside Down was by Donna Summer. It is, of course, by Diana Ross, and my apologies to Miss Ross. Another one from her right now, Love Child.

That last one was I Know Corita by Quincy Jones. Up next, we have a request for Colin. This is Watching You by Slave.

That was Watching You by Slave. That was a request from Colin, who I believe is out on the roads driving people around in a taxi. If you have a request, you can call in at 408-554-5728. That's the station number. I'm going to be out of here in just a couple minutes here, so no guarantees we'll get to your request this week. But I'll be back as well next week, same time. Actually, no, wait. The station's going to be closed for the July 4th weekend. The physical building the station is in is going to be closed for the July 4th weekend, so we won't be able to do our live shows next week. So I guess the week after. I've got a PSA here. Actually, more of a test than a PSA. The following is a public service announcement test from takemefishing.org to determine if you need a fishing license and boat registration before heading out on the water. Let's begin. Are you a bear? Do you have a beak? Do you have anything on your body that could be described as plumage? If you answered no, you need to get a fishing license and have your boat registered because it helps local conservation efforts protect the very natural resources you enjoy boating and fishing in for generations to come. Do your part at takemefishing.org. Just a couple more songs here. Heaters Only. I guess we've got time for just about two more. So let's keep rolling.

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My name is Michael. I'll be back with you 2 weeks from today, 5 p.m. I hope you have an absolutely gorgeous evening. Enjoy yourselves. Take care. 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

Hello. I'd like to take this time to thank all of you who have responded by writing letters to us here at Soul. It's been a very moving experience to read of your impressions of our endeavors. And if you have any information to relay to us, please continue to write. The address is 304 West.

Listen, listen, we have some gifts from some beautiful brothers that are here. They're over there. I don't know if our cameras can get them, but we have some necklaces and bracelets. And this is from Jia Jia and Obaya and Oba. Is that right? Yeah, they're over there. So this is to you. 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
0: No. Only because I heard of my own sound and coming to work on my own sound. 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
0: I did when I was 11 or so.

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2: 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Before that, I played Planet Telex by Radiohead, the opening track off of The Bends. And before that, I played Come to God by Indigo D'Souza, a new song that she released maybe a couple months back. Next, I'm going to read my favorite PSA. The following is a public service announcement test from TakeMeFishing.org to determine if you need a fishing license and boat registration before heading out on the water. 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Next up, you're going to hear some Granddaddy. This is AM 180.

head from the coast. It might not be a lot, but I feel like I'm making the most. The days get longer and the nights smell green. I guess it's not surprising, but it's spring and I should leave.

You just heard The World at Large off of Good News for People Who Love Bad News. Wait, did I just say the name of that album right? Let me see. Good News for People Who... This is Modest Mouse, of course. It came out in 2004. I'm trying to... Good News for... Good News for People Who Love Bad News, indeed. I second-guessed myself, but I was right. Good News for People Who Love Bad News, which came out in 2004. Before that, you heard Star Witness off of Fox Confessor Brings the Flood from 2006. That is by Nico Case. And before that, you heard AM 180 by Granddaddy off of Under the Western Freeway. That record came out in 1997. Those three songs feel very much kind of my peak vintage of listening to indie rock, that like late 90s, early aughts sweet spot. And I love them all. Here's another PSA. Dental decay is 5 times more common than asthma. Children from low-income families and minority communities are disproportionately affected by dental disease. Poor oral health impacts a child's ability to learn, develop self-esteem, and speak properly. The Partnership for Healthy Mouths, Healthy Lives, and the Ad Council want you to encourage your children to spend 2 minutes twice a day brushing their teeth, helping to save them from a lifetime of tooth pain. And I feel like I say this every time I read this PSA, but if you have a tip for how to make your child brush their teeth 2 minutes twice a day, call in and let me know. The number in the studio is 408-554-5728, and I am very receptive to toothbrushing tips. Next up, we're going to go in a kind of poppy direction, and we're going to hear Maggots for Brains by Olivia Rodrigo off of her new record, You Seem Pretty Sad for a Girl So in Love.

So you just heard Try, Try, Try by Howdy. And as listeners to this radio show will know, I am a huge Howdy fan. That is one of my favorite songs of 2026 so far, for sure. And their new record is coming out next month, and I am thrilled about it. I'm going to see them live in October. Also thrilled about that. Before that, you heard Maggots for Brains by Olivia Rodrigo. And now we're going to take a giant step back into the past, and we're going to hear I'll Be Your Mirror by the Velvet Underground.

Broken blue.

Broken and blue.

You just heard Another Day by The Field off of their record Now You Exist that just came out. And before that, you heard Walkin' On It by J Dilla off of Donuts. And before that, you heard I'll Be Your Mirror by The Velvet Underground. So that was kind of an eclectic collection of tracks there. And I also just wanted to say, I have a few things to say about that particular trio. So first, I got really obsessed with Donuts, which came out, I think, in 2006, like a couple of months ago, and I just kept listening to it over and over again. I hadn't spent any time with that record before this year, but it's like a collection of really short tracks, and I wanted to excerpt some of it and play it on the radio show, but it was really hard to like pick one because they all sort of bleed into each other, and they're all really short, and then the transitions are super awkward, so I don't know if that worked to play it here, but I do strongly recommend Donuts if you haven't spent time with that record, especially if you're a fan of kind of like sample heavy down-tempo hip-hop. It is a total joy. And then after I was fixated on Donuts for a while, I got really fixated on Now You Exist by The Field, and I'm still pretty into that album. I have waxed rhapsodic about The Field on this radio show before. They are the soundtrack to my dissertation for sure, many, many years ago. And this album, Now You Exist, is a real kind of return to form for The Field. There was a wonderful piece about that particular song, Another Day, on Hearing Things, the publication that I've talked about several times here on Songs of Innocence and of Experience. It's a collective of former Pitchforkers. The person who wrote this particular review or kind of reflection, really, about this track, Another Day, is named Andy Cush. And his one of the things he notes in the piece about Another Day is that this song is in 7/8 time. And so there's this kind of sense that you like can't really settle in, and yet there's something hypnotic about it. And I just loved reading a music critic explain to me why I loved that song so much. Long live human written music criticism. Long live human composed music. All right. My final PSA of today's show. 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Next up, we're going to return to my core with an indie rock track from the American Analog set. This is Punk as F.

Thanks for listening to Songs of Innocence and of Experience. I'll be back next Monday. Actually, sorry, that's not true. I will not be here next Monday or the Monday after that. But I will be back on Monday, July 20th, with more music. So I'm going to play another song now and set things up for my departure from the studio. Thanks for listening.

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1: yo,
0: yo, my men and my women, don't forget about the dean, this is not the most the king, yo, it's about a thing, yo,
2: feel real good, wave your hands in the air, and lick some shots.

0: Hey, we got some very intelligent women in here, man. Do you think you're too young to really love somebody?
1: No.
0: Let's say it for me. I'm an adult. I say, wait, you too young to be in love. This is silly. You're infatuated with him. He got nice jeans. He wear fancy Adidas. I mean, it might be something I don't know.
1: It's a difference from loving somebody and being in love with somebody.
0: Well, you tell me. What's the difference?
2: Okay.
0: What's the difference?
2: Okay, Shan.
1: You can love anybody, but when you in love with somebody, you looking at it like this. You taking that person for what he or she is, no matter what he or she look like, or no matter what he or she do. You think that
2: if you fall in love, you can fall out of love.
1: I just love somebody. You might stop being in love with them, but you is not gonna stop loving that person.
3: Maybe sometimes they've never been loved before. They've never been in love before. They don't know what the feeling is to be loved.
4: She
0: killed it. We can end that conversation with that, right?

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Alright, so check it out.

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Yeah, I like that. 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And I wanna see if they can get it as loud as the left side, all right?

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0: And if it's an illusion, I don't want to wake up. 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Because the alternative is an abyss. It's just a hole, a darkness, and nothingness. Who wants that? You know? So that's what I think about control. And that's my story, and I'm sticking to it.
1: That was beautiful, Mommy. That was perfect.

0: Excuse me, can I please talk to you for a minute?
1: Sure, you know, you look kind of familiar.
0: Yeah, you do too. But I just wanted to know, do you know somebody's name?
1: You know his name.
2: Oh yeah, definitely, I know his name.
0: But I just want to let you know that he's mine.
2: No, he's mine.

0: Excuse me, can I please talk to you for a minute?
1: Sure, you know, you look kind of familiar.
0: Yeah, you do too. But I just wanted to know, do you know somebody named?
1: You know his name. Oh yeah, definitely, I know his name.
0: But I just want to let you know that he's mine.
1: No, he's mine.

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Hey, listen to what I gotta say. Don't you know I am the man? Rock shows here to Japan. Have people shaking my hand.

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1: Wait a minute. Now, you know I'm in a situation. Why are you even... Don't do this. Why are you tripping like that?
0: Well, I understand that, but your whole vibe is, you know, I can see myself being with you forever.
1: That's really beautiful. And I kind of dig you, too. You know that. We're friends, and I'm in a situation. I'm in a relationship, and you know what that means.
0: Well, whatever I gotta do, I'll do it for you.
1: Should put me in an awkward

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0: Yo, remember yo. Back on the bully when cats used to harmonize like.
1: Yo.
0: Yo.
1: Check out
0: yo. My men and my women, don't forget about the dean. This is not the most the king. Yo. It's about a thing. Yo.
2: Feel real good.

0: Hey, we got some very intelligent women in here, man. Do you think you're too young to really love somebody?
1: No.
0: I say it for me. I'm an adult. I say, wait, you too young to be in love. This is silly. You're infatuated with him. He got nice jeans. He wear fancy Adidas. I mean, it might be something. I don't know.
1: It's a difference from loving somebody and being in love with somebody.
0: Well, you tell me. What's the difference?
2: Okay.
0: What's the difference?
2: Okay, Shan.
1: You can love anybody, but when you in love with somebody, you looking at it like this. You taking that person for what he or she is, no matter what he or she look like, but no matter what he or she do.
2: You
1: think that like this?
3: I'm
1: looking.
2: If you fall in love, you can fall out of love.
3: I just rather
1: you love somebody. You might stop being in love with them, but you is not gonna stop loving that person.
4: Maybe sometimes they've never been loved before.
2: Yeah, true.
4: Or they've never been in love before. Or they never. They don't know what the feeling is to be loved.
0: She
2: poetic.
0: She killed it. We can end that conversation with that, right?

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